0: your throwbacks.
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2: 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I'm not seeing any unusual incidents or delays. 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
3: Little reminder as well that Q to WhatsApp still to play between 9 and 10 o'clock. 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

Dance Anthems with me, Gareth Woods. Above and Beyond, Sun and Moon, kicking off the second hour of tonight's show. Welcome to the show. If you've just tuned in, I've got another 2 hours of absolute banger

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